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5: 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Trabaja, haz streaming, sigue conectado con amigos y familia, pase lo que pase. 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
1: Brígida.
0: What was that? Brígida, what?
1: Brígida.
0: Brígida.
1: Sí.
0: What an exotic name.
1: That's the... It's different.
0: Brígida. How are you, Brígida? Yes. Obrigada. Obrigada. Obrigada.
1: Obrigada.
0: Obrigada.
1: Portugal.
0: Portugal en la casa. I wanna go to Portugal. I seen pictures. It looks beautiful.
1: There.
0: Se ve hermoso. It looks beautiful.
1: You need to go 8 hours to the island.
0: Which is the island?
1: Yes, I'm from Terceira.
0: Oh, very nice. How do you get there? What's the best way to get there? O sea, yo sé en avión, but like direct.
1: Of course. Yeah, you can get direct to Lisbon from airline stop.
0: Very
1: and
0: nice.
1: After you go to Azor. You pick one island. It's 9 islands.
0: 9 islands. Wow, I did not know that. See? Yo no sabía
1: it's
0: eso.
1: Beautiful there.
0: I want to go. I seen the pictures. You know, a friend of mine went and me dice, Alex, you got to go to Portugal. Tienen la comida, las playas, the city, everything. The culture is beautiful. I want to go. Can you take me?
1: Thank God my wife, she's a good cook, so she does really good food.
0: So I have a Portuguese friend that's a chef as well. And he made me a dish. Maybe you know about this dish, right? It's a very popular dish that you guys do. It's the el mini marranito, mini pig, el chiquitito, the baby one.
1: I don't know that.
0: All right. It's like a lechon. You know we do lechon, right? We do lechon. Yeah, exactly. But they have like the mini one, like a mini one.
1: Oh, chiquito. I know. It's good.
0: It's very good. I didn't want to because I was like a minute.
1: You try bacalao?
0: Bacalao?
1: Yes, you try it. You need to try
0: it. Of course. In Puerto Rico, comí bacalao frito. It was really good.
1: Not I did. Frito, with heavy not cream.
0: No. Bacalao con crema?
1: Yes.
0: Bacalao with cream. Okay, so that's Portuguese. Hold up.
1: That's the best. It's Portuguese.
0: What's your wife's name? Bacalao con cream. Hold up.
1: Veronica Bartels. Veronica.
0: What's her name?
1: Veronica.
0: Veronica. I'm looking at it online. Bacalao con crema. This looks really good. Looks delicious. No, qué rico. I'm a foodie.
1: So I want... She cooks really good.
0: Me encanta. I love it. Bacalao con crema.
1: If you want, you can come, not this Saturday, but the next Saturday. She's going to cook for my birthday.
0: Happy birthday. Thank you for the invite. Gracias por la invitación.
1: So
0: and where are you calling from?
1: So I'm calling right now on Pembroke Pines because I'm bored.
0: But where? Pembroke Pines?
1: It's a Toyota dealer because we do work. We work with cars.
0: Beautiful. But what city you said? ¿Qué ciudad?
1: Fort Lauderdale.
0: Fort Lauderdale. Okay, you're

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